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11: I keep seeing celebrities post, me in the 90s versus now. Well, the person staring at me in the mirror is definitely not the same person that could pull off bootcut jeans. Time creeps up on us so slowly, you don't see it until suddenly you do. Same thing goes for your bills. A dollar here, an uptick there. It's a slow burn until one day you realize the price you're paying now is way higher than when you signed up. But at T-

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2: Clear weather remaining in the forecast as we're heading through the wee hours of the morning. Our overnight low right around 50 to 55 degrees. We have a disturbance bringing in a stray thunderstorm early Thursday, the otherwise partly sunny and breezy here, the high near 80. By the time we hit Thursday evening into Thursday night, we have another chance for scattered storms. I'm meteorologist Jennifer Naramore.
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Weather remaining in the forecast as we're heading through the wee hours of the morning. Our overnight low right around 50 to 55 degrees. We have a disturbance bringing in a stray thunderstorm early Thursday, but otherwise partly sunny and breezy here, the high near 80. By the time we hit Thursday evening into Thursday night, we have another chance for scattered storms. I'm meteorologist Jennifer Naramore.

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Remaining in the forecast as we're heading through the wee hours of the morning, our overnight low right around 50 to 55 degrees. We have a disturbance bringing in a stray thunderstorm early Thursday, the otherwise partly sunny and breezy here, the high near 80. By the time we hit Thursday evening into Thursday night, we have another chance for scattered storms. I'm meteorologist Jennifer Naramore.

Thursday, May 21st at Stony Creek Hotel, Altec is hosting a job fair from 3 to 6 p.m. Learn about current job openings, which include welders, assemblers, final assembly technicians, and material handlers.

Papa. And happy Star Wars Day, officially. Not sure why they didn't put that on May the 4th, but maybe we just weren't thinking straight at the time. It's KJO 105.5. Something old, something new on the way.

0: A shower or thunderstorm possible here early on. It's going to be clearing today. Then clouds drift back in during the afternoon with a high temperature near 80. We'll have a strong southeast wind. A few thunderstorms possible tonight and overnight. Our low 65. Scattered storms again Friday with a high 92. I'm staff meteorologist Ann Holliday.
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0: love those Y2K era songs. We have this thing coming up called Something Old, Something New. We pluck out an older song we don't play too often, put it next to a new song. It's a good one for Thursday Throwback. It's coming up on KJO 105.5.
1: They say the holy water's watered down, and this town's lost its faith. Our colors will fade.

Touring with Tony Braxton and New Edition, Mind Blown. Boys to Men can still bring it. Not even on bended knee. Not necessary. It's KJO 105.5. Something old, something new. There's the old. Here's the new, the catchy Tame Impala featuring Jenny.

His name is Kevin Parker. He's from Down Under, mate. And the band name is Tame Impala because he collaborates with different people. That time, it's Jenny. She's got such a cool voice. He was on stage in London recently, and who showed up there? KJO 105.5 artist Dua Lipa shows up. That's pretty cool. And he is touring through Denver in September, by the way. Thanks for joining us for Something Old, Something New on KJO.

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1: A shower or thunderstorm possible here early on. It's going to be clearing today. Then clouds drift back in during the afternoon with a high temperature near 80. We'll have a strong southeast wind. A few thunderstorms possible tonight and overnight. Low 65. Scattered storms again Friday with a high 92. I'm staff meteorologist Ann Holliday.
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2: Well, this adorable girl heard her neighbor playing music on his guitar, so she slipped him a note asking if he could play Taylor Swift. He did, and of course, this went super, super viral. Wow.
3: I got so shocked.
2: She was really surprised when her mom told her how many millions of people have seen this.
4: I didn't know she was recording. I didn't hear him singing along. What are we if we don't have each other? Community, I think, is one of the most important things. And again, like you see on the internet, like there's all this bad stuff, but especially now, like as things get hard, like there's always nice to have somebody to lean on. And
2: little girl's name is Natalie. The comments on the posting are just incredible. I mean, people crying and stuff over this. Here's her mom speaking.
5: Throughout this has been like so rewarding, and I'm so excited for him.
4: I mean, it's in everything we do. The best thing people do is love and music.
2: That's the actual guitar player, singer, musician. What a neat story to go viral. Not to get too mushy on you, but it's the power of Taylor Swift too, in a way.
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6: St. Joseph Youth Alliance in St. Joseph, Missouri is reaching a milestone, 35 years, and it's using an open house to show what it does. Organizers walked visitors through crisis prevention, youth employment help, substance abuse prevention, youth asset development, and early childhood education. The goal hasn't changed. Support young people so they grow into successful community members. Police in St. Joseph say Robert C. Lona Jr. is now charged in Buchanan County with unlawful possession of a firearm, and the details are tense. Officers answering a trouble call found him acting erratically in the street. Investigators say he ran, then tossed a bag holding a Glock 21.45 caliber handgun and ammunition. Lona Jr., a convicted Missouri felon, is due in court Friday. Missouri spring has been a rough ride, with storms showing up repeatedly in March and April. Then came late April, three straight days of severe weather and a surge of hail reports. Tornadoes remain a real worry, too. Missouri ranks fourth nationally for tornadoes and second for hail, and forecasters expect it to stay in the top three as early summer unfolds. For news online, check out stjosephpost.com.
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0: KJO.

0: 10 during the afternoon with a high temperature near 80. We'll have a strong southeast wind. A few thunderstorms possible tonight and overnight, low 65. Scattered storms again Friday with a high 92. I'm staff meteorologist Ann Holliday.
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1: Way to go, Denver Zoo. Woo, woo, woo. This is really good news.
2: Well, she was born on the 3rd to parents Fern and Howard. The zoo says Eastern bongos are mainly found in the mountains and dense forests of Kenya, and they are critically endangered. So the zoo adds every birth is an important step for the future of the species. Congratulations to mom and dad.
3: Aww.
1: They're brown with these very thin white stripes. They almost look like zebras with antlers in a way, except they're brown, dark brown. Like my description, that didn't help at all, did it? And like you needed another reason to visit wonderful Denver. There you go.
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4: St. Joseph School District's Board of Education has picked its next Director of School Improvement for the 2026-2027 school year, approving Dr. Samantha Davis. Davis brings 18 years in education, with work spanning academic planning, social-emotional support, and state compliance. She now serves as Coordinator of College and Career Readiness and Family Services. Davis will succeed Dr. Kendra Lau, retiring June 30th. An Elwood man, John Umphress, has pleaded no contest in Doniphan County District Court to an amended charge, aggravated indecent solicitation of a child. Prosecutors had originally filed aggravated indecent liberties with a child. Police say the case grew from an Elwood Police Department investigation launched in November 2024, tied to an alleged May 2024 incident involving a child under 14. Sentencing is set for June 3rd. Traffic is moving again on the northbound Interstate 29 bridge in Clay County, back open over US 169 Highway, and that's a big deal for the Northland commute. The bridge shut down in February for replacement and rehabilitation, and it reopened Wednesday. Still, expect lane closures nearby as crews finish up. Slow down in work zones. Brief stoppages can happen for debris removal or repairs. For news online, check out stjosephpost.com.
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Whistling Fools. Happy Star Wars Day, by the way. We got to the bottom of why it's Star Wars Day today. It's George Lucas's birthday. He's 82. Happy birthday if it's yours. It's KJO 105.5.

We mentioned birthdays earlier. Happy birthday if it's yours. Hope you get some money out of it. At least some praise and accolades. Kate Blanchett, 57 today. Forgot she was in Robin Hood. Forgot she was in Benjamin Buttons. So many films. It's KJ.

0: A shower or thunderstorm possible here early on. It's going to be clearing today. Then clouds drift back in during the afternoon with a high temperature near 80. We'll have a strong southeast wind. A few thunderstorms possible tonight and overnight. Low 65. Scattered storms again Friday with a high 92. I'm staff meteorologist Ann Holliday.
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2: There's this ridiculous New York Times panel that's really upsetting a lot of people because they, let me just have Rick Beato tell you, he's a really high level, one of the like top musicians in the entire country, maybe the world. Here's his take.
3: Here's four Ivy League educated people. You've got two from Yale, one from Princeton, and Mr. Harvard there that are the most pretentious, cork-sniffing, smug people that are all music critics with no background in music.
2: They're kicking around all these different aspects of today's music, modern music, and the songwriting and so forth, and it's a whole lot of fluff. It's just a whole lot of nothing. It's complete, like, BS. Just let me pull this out of my butt, and it sounds good, and the rest of them are all nodding to each other. They talk nothing about the craft of songwriting, like the structure of music, chord progressions, uniqueness of lyrics, themes, and so forth. None of that. And then they kind of trash Billy Joel. One of the guys says, Billy Joel writes the same song every time. Like, Billy Joel has written classical music, scores for films. He's written a lot of rock songs, love songs. He did a whole album on 50s music. His Turnstiles album and The Stranger from the late 70s, early 80s are both borderline jazz albums. Hello? What are you talking about? All right, so the point is, thank God for Rick Beato and really high-level musicians to set things straight.
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4: In St. Joseph, a two-vehicle crash left a 23-year-old man with minor injuries at St. Joseph Avenue and Grand Avenue. Police say a Ford Fusion ran a red light and hit a Chevrolet Camaro moving through the intersection. The Camaro's driver had minor injuries but refused treatment. Both vehicles were totaled. The St. Joseph Police Department and Buchanan County Sheriff's Department assisted. In St. Joseph, Missouri, the St. Joseph Youth Alliance is hitting a major milestone, 35 years. An open house is putting its work front and center, from crisis prevention and youth employment to substance abuse prevention. Add youth asset development and early childhood education, and you get the full picture. Leaders say the mission remains steady, helping young people become successful community members. Missouri keeps getting hammered by severe weather, and it's not letting up. Storms rolled through repeatedly in March and April. Then came three straight days of intense outbreaks in late April, with a surge of hail reports. Tornado worries remain real, too. Missouri ranks fourth nationally for twisters and second for hail. Forecasters expect the state to stay near the top into early summer. For news online, check out stjosephpost.com.
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Do you have a system, something specific that you do other than knocking on them? This guy is good. You might want to check this out. 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
1: A shower or thunderstorm possible here early on. It's going to be clearing today. Then clouds drift back in during the afternoon with a high temperature near 80. We'll have a strong southeast wind. A few thunderstorms possible tonight and overnight. Low 65. Scattered storms again Friday with a high 92. I'm staff meteorologist Ann Holliday.
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2: There's a watermelon nut that works here. He's actually kind of a melon nut in general because he's really into cantaloupe as well. How do you pick your watermelon? Do you know the ins and outs of this? This guy's pretty good and he makes it really simple. Check this out.
3: First off, it should feel heavy for its size. So I always pick it up, rotate it around, make sure there's no soft or mushy spots. And then one of the main indicators you're looking for is a field spot. It's where it's rested on the ground. The darker yellow it is means that it's ripened on the vine.
2: So it would be like a nice healthy green, darkish green, but then the bottom of it has this yellow patch to it. That's what you want to look for.
3: Deep yellow field spot. A lot of these scratch marks, those are actually webbing. It's an indication that all the sugars have started to leach out of the watermelon, so it's going to be sweet. And then there's always the knock test. I haven't had the best luck figuring out a perfect watermelon just by knocking on it, but you do want it to feel dense inside, so not like a hollow sound.
2: Plus, it's fun. Plus, it makes you look to other customers like you know what you're doing, right? That's the big part. Most important.
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4: In Doniphan County District Court, an Elwood man, John Umphress, has entered a no contest plea to an amended charge, aggravated indecent solicitation of a child. Prosecutors had originally filed aggravated indecent liberties with a child. The case traces back to an Elwood Police Department investigation opened in November 2024 over an alleged May 2024 incident involving a child under 14. Sentencing is set for June 3. In Andrew County, two 16-year-old girls from Bolco were hurt in a single vehicle crash near Highway B and County Road 88, about 3 miles east of Bolco. Authorities say the driver of a 2023 Toyota Highlander failed to negotiate a curve, ran off the road, and hit a ditch. Both wore seatbelts, had minor injuries, and were taken to Mosaic Life Care in St. Joseph. The Andrew County Sheriff's Office assisted. Authorities in Richardson County say Adam Schutte of Falls City is facing a stack of drug and weapon-related charges after investigators searched his residence. The list includes possession of a controlled substance, marijuana possession, and maintaining a drug house, along with possession of deadly weapons. Schutte, 50, remains held at the Richardson County Jail, awaiting a court appearance. For news online, check out stjosephpost.com.
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2: it was a revolution of sorts, 1932, sick of the prohibition. A bunch of people in New York City started chanting, "We want beer." 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What do you think? You as well? It's KJO 105.5.

We just mentioned on this date, 1932, sick of prohibition, people were marching in New York City chanting, "We want beer." I think today it might be something like, "We want cheap groceries" or something, right? It's KGL 105.

How about some money? Let's win. Money time is coming up. Cash code from KJO 105.5 is on the way at 8. And then again at noon and at 4. Wouldn't it be amazing to win some money today? Come on.

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2: Shine bright like a diamond. Shine bright.

0: A shower or thunderstorm possible here early on. It's going to be clearing today. Then clouds drift back in during the afternoon with a high temperature near 80. We'll have a strong southeast wind. A few thunderstorms possible tonight and overnight. Low 65. Scattered storms again Friday with a high 92. I'm staff meteorologist Ann Holliday.
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1: The big question is, do we have anything to worry about regarding all of these heat waves, especially in the West, and then the fires and so forth? Some of these are record-breaking temperatures already. The easy answer is, I guess, not yet.
2: Every day this week, we've had a records list, as we call it. Today, we're showing you the records that broke just yesterday. Daily record was tied in Las Vegas, but broke in Boise at 96 degrees. That's their earliest 96-degree temperature on record, and those records go back to the late 1800s. Salt Lake City, Utah made it at 93. Reno was 91.
1: And there are also some high temps in the South. Of course, Texas already heating up. We're getting off pretty easy already. We'll see what this summer, a lot of people saying it's going to be a scorcher. We'll see. I guess we'll have to wait and see, right?
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3: A quick update from St. Joseph. Police say a two-vehicle crash at St. Joseph Avenue and Grand Avenue left a 23-year-old man with minor injuries. Investigators say a Ford Fusion ran a red light and hit a Chevrolet Camaro moving through the intersection. The Camaro's driver was hurt but turned down treatment. Both vehicles were totaled. St. Joseph Police and the Buchanan County Sheriff's Department assisted. In St. Joseph, Missouri, the St. Joseph Youth Alliance is pausing to recognize 35 years of work, and it's doing it with an open house that puts its services on full display. We're talking crisis prevention, youth employment, substance abuse prevention, youth asset development, and early childhood education. The Alliance was built to help young residents become successful community members. Missouri has been getting hammered by severe weather all spring, with storms rolling through March and April. Late April brought three straight days of intense severe storms, and the hail reports piled up fast. Tornadoes remain a real threat, too. Missouri ranks fourth nationally for tornadoes and second for hail. Forecasters expect the state to stay in the top three into early summer. For news online, check out stjosephpost.com.

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It is the anniversary of Seinfeld's last show on this day, 1998. I know a lot of people are still kind of upset they didn't like the final episode. It's KJO 105.5. They say the

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we do each Thursday here on KJ 105.5. Hope you're enjoying them and they stir up some memories, bring back some time periods in your life, maybe even just songs that you had forgotten about, like this one. Huge song in the early 2000s.

0: being rescued is really inspiring. It's such a cool story. And Debbie Gibson, yes, pop star from the 80s, Debbie Gibson was involved in rescuing some, adopting one. It's KJ 105.5. That's how cool she is.
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0: Hey, KJO 105.5. There's being a fan, and then there's this guy. A man just set a world record for having 63 Marvel characters tattooed on his body. I didn't know there were 63 Marvel characters. He started with Thanos, and he planned to do heroes on one leg, villains on the other, but, you know, kind of ran out of space there. It feels like something you might want to consider ahead of time. He even has Josh Brolin, or Thanos, autographed tattoo on him as well. So at this point, his body is, you know, it's basically Comic-Con.
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0: Hey, KJO 105.5. It is another edition of Kate's Corner. All right, here's something fun happening at the St. Joseph Public Library downtown branch. If you have a Lego lover at your house, this one's for you. Okay, Saturday, May 23rd, there's two options. Cody Wells, the Lego guy, is going to be at the St. Joseph Public Library downtown branch, 10 to noon and 2 to 4. Now, he's an award-winning custom Lego artist. He's been featured everywhere, magazines, TV shows. Now, his whole thing is encouraging kids and adults to use their imaginations instead of just following the instructions. So, yes, this is basically your permission to dump out a giant pile of Legos and call it creativity. Yeah, how fun is this? Just a quick reminder from the library, this is not a drop off your kid and disappear into Target for 2 hours situation. Parents and caregivers are expected to stay and be a part of the fun, especially with kids 8 and under. So get ready to rebuild your childhood with Cody the Lego Guy at the St. Joseph Public Library. Two sessions, 10 to noon and 2 to 4, Saturday, May 23rd.
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1: Every man in here has that friend that they occasionally look at and wonder how they hold down a job. And if you don't think that about a friend, that means you're the friend. My friend like that is Ricky. Ricky and I, one time we went axe throwing. I don't know if you've ever done that. You throw an axe, you drink a beer, you try and forget our democracy's in crisis. And at one point, Ricky turned to me and he goes, "Hey, before axe throwing, what did they use axes for?" Chopping wood? He was like, "Really?" And I was like, "Don't talk anymore." And I kind of forgot about it. And then like a month later, Ricky called me out of the blue and he goes, "I did it. I built my own axe throwing range in my backyard." Yeah, he's divorced. And then he immediately starts bragging. He's like, "Yeah, now I can throw an axe 20 yards and hit a bullseye." And I'm like, "That's impressive. Do you know when that's going to come in handy?" "Never." And he's like, "Hey, you never know." I'm like, "No, I do know." Even if someone broke in your house and you happen to be holding an axe, you're not going to be able to say, "Hey, can you come 10 feet closer?"
2: KJO. KJO.

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1: This is petty, but also kind of iconic. 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Here it is back. 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
1: This is like booking a tropical getaway and ending up somewhere where you need a parka. 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

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And kicking off the party, we've got Doc's 100 Proof.

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3: 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Never felt so alive.
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Coming up next is Kate's Corner. Is it weird that I'm calling it Kate's Corner, even though I'm Kate? My corner coming up next just sounds weird.

0: another edition of Kate's Corner. All right, here's something fun happening at the St. Joseph Public Library downtown branch. If you have a Lego lover at your house, this one's for you. Okay, Saturday, May 23rd, there's two options. Cody Wells, the Lego guy, is going to be at the St. Joseph Public Library downtown branch, 10 to noon and 2 to 4. Now, he's an award-winning custom Lego artist. He's been featured everywhere, magazines, TV shows. Now, his whole thing is encouraging kids and adults to use their imaginations instead of just following the instructions. So yes, this is basically your permission to dump out a giant pile of Legos and call it creativity. Yeah, how fun is this? Just a quick reminder from the library, this is not a drop off your kid and disappear into Target for 2 hours situation. Parents and caregivers are expected to stay and be a part of the fun, especially with kids 8 and under. So get ready to rebuild your childhood with Cody the Lego Guy at the St. Joseph Public Library. Two sessions, 10 to noon and 2 to 4, Saturday, May 23rd.
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0: It is from Olivia Dean that is so easy with Manny. So when my kids were younger, around this time of the year, the ice cream truck would come into the neighborhood. I pulled a prank on them one time and told them that when it played music, it meant that it was out of ice cream. They fell for it for a few seconds, and then I fessed up, and we went and grabbed some ice cream. Well, this ice cream truck owner in Western Massachusetts is making people smile because of one small act of kindness. This young boy recently approached her truck but didn't have enough money for a treat, so instead of turning the boy away, she gave him a free scoop. People all over saw this online, and they started pouring in the money, donating lots of money. So the company just announced that they're now going to give free ice cream to every child all summer. How's that for awesome?
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0: That is See You Again with Manny. It's the end of the school year pretty much all around the area. When I was a kid, it was my favorite time of the year because it meant lots of outdoor activities like field day, field trips. And throughout the school year, I was a big fan of recess. It was a great time to play, hang out with friends, and of course, flirt with the girls. Well, times have changed. Experts say that recesses have been shrinking over the years, and that's worsening children's health. They say that kids should get a minimum of 20 minutes of recess every day and multiple breaks. I'm all for that and maybe doing the same thing for adults.
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So as soon as you get home from work or school today, what is the first thing you're going to do? 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But when they happen, it is great, right? 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

0: reach my telephone. KJ 105.5 with Lady Gaga and Beyonce. That is Telephone. My name is Manny with more music on the way. We'll get it started with Shakira. Also coming up, Teddy Swims, Avril Lavigne, and a whole lot more as we roll through this Thursday weekend just around the corner. You can see what's up on the socials. Just look for KJ 105.5. Well, raising a kid in America is not cheap. It now costs more than $300,000 on average over 18 years. This new study says Hawaii is the most expensive state to raise a kid, while Mississippi is the cheapest, and across the country, daycare continues to be the biggest expense for families. Things aren't cheap anymore.
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